0: Ministers from the Commonwealth, the states and territories will today meet to discuss whether they'll support the eradication program beyond June next year. Advocacy Director Rhys Pianta says it's an important decision.
1: If they decide to endorse the ongoing eradication efforts, that is a huge marker of confidence.

0: at Eden Park. The Blues origin forward fractured his ankle back in round 21, but has been pushing to return before their campaign comes to an end. A spot in the AFL Grand Final is on the line when the Swans host Fremantle at the SCG tonight. Joel Amati won't be recalled for Sydney, and round 2 of the NFL gets underway this morning with the Bills going up against the Lions. I'm Toby Goff. That's the latest.
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2: Forecast for the rest of your Friday on the Sunshine Coast. Partly cloudy and a very slight chance of a shower in the late afternoon and evening. Maroochydore and Nambour 23 degrees. Caloundra and Noosa Heads are 22. And Mullaney and the Hinterland 21 degrees.

From the Beatles' album Let It Be, Get Back, and that was released in 1969. And there's also a new music documentary by Peter Jackson with input from Paul, Ringo and Yoko, and it's called The Beatles' Get Back. It's a must for all Beatles fans. It looks sensational. The McCoys opened the hour. Hang on, Sloopy, for the 60s double play. 104.9 Sunshine FM.

A wee bit of Irish dancing. It's 17 past 10 on your Friday morning on Sunshine FM with your feel-good favourites. Sweet Irish girl group in the 90s who recently were supporting act for Boyzone in London, Bewitched, C'est la vie. The bootleg family band before Bewitched, Your Mama Don't Dance, Your Daddy Don't Rock and Roll from 1973. 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
4: Coolum Hearts are hosting a morning of musical entertainment in support of mental health awareness. 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

0: It's just on 10:30 on Sunshine FM, and you're in the right place this morning listening to all your favourites. I trust you're enjoying the music. Tina Turner, I Don't Want to Lose You from 1989. Electric Light Orchestra before Tina, So Fine. And getting inspiration for the opening line from his father, Give Me a Ticket for an Aeroplane, The Letter by the Box Tops. That was their hit single in 1967. More music, more memories, more often on 104.9 Sunshine FM.
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Oh, I love Bread. Great song with skills on the slide guitar by the lead guitarist, Larry Neeshall, the Guitar Man. Bread, released in 1972. 80s rock slash surf band, Australian Crawl before that. Oh no, not you again. Oh, there's something about that one. It just doesn't age, does it? Well, keep on listening. Helen Reddy's up next on 104.9 Sunshine FM.

0: It's hard to sit still to that one. Dragon with a stellar cover of Cool and the Gang's original Celebration. Mark Hanna had such a great voice, didn't he? And do you remember the musical Hair? Long, beautiful hair, shiny hair. Well, it was a rock musical from the 60s and they should reboot it. It was so good. One of the songs off that was Good Morning Starshine by Oliver. And another singer from the age of Aquarius, Helen Reddy, Keep On Singing. Well, I won't, but I'll let other artists do that for us. More music on the way on 104.9 Sunshine FM.
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It's 3 minutes to 11 on Sunshine FM. Our Friday morning is just skating along, isn't it? 80s band The Bangles and Manic Monday. Well, we don't have to think about that for a few more days yet, do we? The 11 o'clock news, weather and sport is coming up after the Rascals. Tell us what we already know. It's a beautiful morning. 104.9 Sunshine FM. It's a

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1: Hello, I'm Toby Goff. Australian drivers are being warned petrol prices could surge past the highs seen during the beginning of the Iran war. Unleaded petrol has climbed to a national average of $2.37 a litre, while diesel has reached $2.78. The NRMA's Peter Khoury says prices have jumped by almost 80 cents since July.
2: It's particularly worrying that the benchmark for diesel has gone back to $200 a barrel again for the first time since April. This is hurting Australian families, it's hurting our members, and it's hurting the economy.
1: The federal government is dismissing suggestions its crackdown on backpacker visas could threaten food security. The National Farmers Federation claims Labor's migration overhaul is reckless and potentially catastrophic. The government maintains its migration changes are responsible and sustainable. Smart glasses could be banned in the public service as the government seeks to harness AI's potential in the workplace. Federal politics reporter Nelson Scott explains.
3: Smart glasses have become a growing security concern because of their ability to record and capture information. The Albanese government has asked the public service for advice on whether to ban them entirely in Commonwealth workplaces. The review comes as Labor prepares to host an employer roundtable to help major companies unlock AI's productivity benefits. Unions and small business will also be consulted to draft best practice guidelines for the technology in the workplace. The Prime Minister will fly to the US today to hold talks with big tech and world leaders about managing AI's risks. Nelson Scott, Canberra.
1: Magpie swooping season has begun early this year after a warmer than average winter. The website Magpie Alert has recorded almost 60% more incidents than usual in the first week of spring. Bird expert and author Dr. Gráinne Cleary says the behaviour is expected.
4: Insects are around earlier, which means the magpie's primary food for the nestlings, which is why they started nesting earlier. So I think people just got caught off guard.
1: Also making news, new research shows larger utes and American-style pickup trucks are significantly deadlier to pedestrians. A study of Australian crashes found every 10-centimetre increase in vehicle height raises a pedestrian's risk of death by 11%. Taller front ends strike victims in the chest and head, making large trucks 60% more fatal than standard cars. Checking sport, the Warriors coach says he learned lessons during his time at the Panthers about how a side can turn around a loss in week one of the finals. They're preparing to take on Newcastle at Eden Park on Sunday. The Swans coach says the side is ready for a showdown with the minor premiers Fremantle in the AFL Grand Final qualifier in front of a home crowd at the SCG. And Netball Australia has ruled star Sarah Clough will still be eligible for the Diamonds' upcoming series against New Zealand, despite pleading guilty to assaulting a security guard. That's the latest.
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5: The forecast for the rest of your Friday on the Sunshine Coast, partly cloudy and winds southeasterly, 15 to 25 kilometres per hour, bit lighter in the late afternoon. Maroochydore and Nambour 23 degrees, Noosa Heads and Caloundra 22, and Mullaney and the Hinterland 21 degrees.

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Now, it's not a convertible like I thought it was. It looks like something that Al Capone would have driven. He's regarded as one of the most influential musicians in history, and I know he's influenced me, that's for sure. Stevie Wonder, Living for the City, from his Inner Visions album released in 1973. Just another timeless classic, isn't it? It's never too late for Kylie Minogue, now on 104.9 Sunshine FM.

0: It's 16 past 11 on Sunshine FM. That's quite an elegant song from Robert Palmer from his Double Fun album in 1978, Every Kind of People. Our own princess of pop, Kylie Minogue, before that, Never Too Late. And you know she's been chosen for the AFL Grand Final performance, and word is she's putting on a world-class show for us. So proud of you, Kylie. You go, girl. And talking about class, Tracy Chapman is on her way. 104.9 Sunshine FM.
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0: Ah, giddy up. Glenn Travis Campbell and Gentle On My Mind from 1967. Jerry and the Pacemakers for the 60s double play, Pretend. And brilliant debut single from Tracy Chapman, Fast Cars. Luke Combs did a cover of that with her recently. It was so good. More music on the way for your Friday morning on 104.9 Sunshine FM.
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She's the lead singer of Brisbane band Railroad Gin in 1976, Carol Lloyd with her band, All the Good Things. Little River Band before Carol, Cool Change. And that would be nice before summer hits us, wouldn't it? It's 20 to 12, news coming up at midday, and Leo Sayer for us now on 104.9 Sunshine FM.

0: New Jersey band, The Four Seasons, and Don't Worry About Me from 1966. Olivia Newton-John with her 1971 hit single, If Not For You. Well, if not for you, Olivia, we wouldn't have all the charities you dedicated your life to, as well as the music. Just miss her. She was such a legend. Leo Sayer, who worked with Olivia, have you ever been in love for the triple play? Well, it's getting close to lunchtime. Bananarama are on their way. 104.9 Sunshine FM.
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She's got a great voice, hasn't she? From her 1989 album, Can't Fight Fate, New Yorker Taylor Dane, Love Will Lead You Back. London gals Bananarama before that, Shy Boy. And that was a nice little trip down 80s lane, wasn't it? Well, I'll have to love you and leave you now. Dom Ronaldo will take over for your Friday afternoon tunes after the news, weather and sport at midday. Thanks so much for your company and have a fabulous weekend. Let's shoop shoop to the news now on 104.9 Sunshine FM.

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1: Hello, I'm Toby Goff. The opposition says it's watching petrol prices but won't commit to reducing the fuel excise at this stage. Motorists are paying over $2 a litre for petrol and diesel as the conflict in the Middle East escalates. The government imposed a temporary reduction to the fuel excise, which ended last month. Liberal leader Angus Taylor says the coalition is keeping an eye on the situation.
2: The diesel users in particular are the ones in serious pain right now, so we are watching very, very closely. And as I say, we've always been the advocates for cutting the excise when we have a sustained period of higher prices at the bowser.
1: Arriving international passengers are facing disruptions around the country due to an issue with the e-gates. The situation is hitting Sydney, Melbourne and Brisbane, and Border Force says additional officers are being deployed to manually process passengers. Meanwhile, Qantas ground workers are planning to go on strike next week in a push for better wages and more job security. The 600 staff are the last remaining ground workers who are employed by the airline itself. 1,800 of their colleagues were illegally sacked and replaced with outsourced staff during the pandemic. The Albanese government is meeting business leaders to discuss the pros and cons of artificial intelligence. A key report to be delivered next week will outline how the Australian economy will change as a result of AI. The government is also looking at whether it can ban public servants from wearing smart glasses, which can record sensitive information. Treasurer Jim Chalmers says AI will bring challenges and benefits.
3: We are confident that we'll get it right. We're confident that we can maximise the upsides and the opportunities of technology at the same time as we manage and minimise the considerable risks.
1: The International Monetary Fund is urging the government to rein in spending to help address inflation. The financial institution says economic growth in Australia will likely slow from 1.9% this year to 1.6% in 2027. There are also fears the Reserve Bank could announce three more interest rates by mid-next year. Also making news, a third person has died from malaria in an outbreak linked to Frankfurt Airport. German authorities believe all were infected by mosquito, which arrived in the country by plane. And magpie swooping season has begun early this year, according to new data, putting it down to a warmer than average winter. Checking sport, the Warriors are preparing to harness the atmosphere at a sold-out Eden Park when they take on the Knights in a do-or-die final on Sunday. The NRLW final series kicks off tonight with the West Tigers up against the Raiders. Sydney's lost veteran Harry Cunningham to a calf injury for tonight's prelim AFL final against Fremantle. Diamond Sarah Clough is free to face New Zealand in the Constellation Cup, given her two-match ban for assaulting a security guard is suspended. And Australia is looking to continue its winning form when they face Zimbabwe in tonight's second one-dayer.
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4: Good afternoon. It's 4 minutes past midday. Partly cloudy Friday. Wind southeasterly at 15 to 25 k's. Becoming light later this afternoon. 23 degrees expected maximum. The weekend's looking pretty warm. Tomorrow, sunny 28. Sunday, sunny and 26. Back to 28 on Monday, mostly sunny. And then a shower or two on Tuesday and 26.

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This is Sunshine FM. That's Barry White's Love Unlimited Orchestra with the Loves theme. And more love before that from Nicolette Larson with A Whole Lot of Love at 10 minutes past midday. Good afternoon, Dom Rinaldo. Thank God it's Friday. On the way, Cheryl Crow. And here's the Jacksons. Don't let

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0: 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We're the Sunshine Coast radio station. That's the band Champagne. And what about us? Before that, Sheryl Crow, All I Want to Do Is Just Have a Little Bit of Fun. And Michael Jackson out front of the Jacksons. And Blame It on the Boogie. Still big on the dance floor, even in 2026. Not that I go dancing a lot, mind you. Coming up to 23 minutes past midday. Love this time of the year. Beautiful spring. Actually, the Gold Coast Turf Club have their Pink Day this Saturday. It's Pink Ribbon Day, with racegoers getting behind the National Breast Cancer Foundation, a cause that has raised more than $2 million over almost two decades. Leading apprentice jockey Bella Youngbury is among those saddling up in pink this year. So if you're out that way on the Gold Coast, try and support it. Good cause.
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0: 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John Paul Young, Love Is in the Air. Wrapping up that triple play, which included Cold Chisel's Ma Baby and Neil Diamond's Solitary Man at 25 minutes to one. Good afternoon. It's Tom Renato with you. Up next, the Pretenders, as we check Sunshine Coast weather. Not too bad today, a partly cloudy day. Expecting a top of 23 degrees. A pretty warm one tomorrow to kick off the weekend. 28 and sunny.
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0: 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We're the Sunshine Coast radio station, Julio Iglesias and Moonlight Lady. And he drifted into the Albert Hammond song there at the end, didn't he? It Never Rains in Southern California. Very clever, Julio. Sills and Crofts and That Summer Breeze and The Pretenders and My Baby. 13 minutes to one, John Farnham in just a moment. Now in Sunshine Coast news, a key phase of the $28 million project is underway along one of the Sunshine Coast's most heavily used roads. Works have ramped up along First Avenue, where an upgrade is expected to improve traffic flow and safety, enhance the look and experience of the area, and renew vital ageing underground infrastructure. Now, a Sunshine Coast Council representative said a local construction contractor was now involved in a critical and complicated phase of the project. It is a big job. If you'd like to find out more on that and how it impacts you, check out sunshinecoastnews.com.au.
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Hunters and Collectors, Throw Your Arms Around Me. And John Farnham's Two Strong Hearts at 4 minutes to one with Dom Renato this afternoon. And speaking of John Farnham, the Songs of John Farnham, a Living Legend. The celebration concert is happening on this Sunday at the Rod Laver Arena. Sadly, not going to be televised on TV. A lot of great artists there, though, to pay tribute to the great man. Tina Arena, Kate Sobrano, there's Jimmy Barnes, Ruby Rogers. The list goes on, helping raise funds for Head and Neck Cancer Australia. That's on this Sunday. Now, to take us to the news at one, this is Micah Paris and My One Temptation. 104.9 Sunshine FM. Good afternoon.

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1: Hello, I'm Lachlan Gray. A technical outage affecting e-gates at airports across the country has been resolved. The issue was causing disruptions for arriving international passengers at Sydney, Melbourne and Brisbane airports. Border Force says backlogs have been cleared, but the cause of the issue is still under investigation. The Reserve Bank won't rule out another interest rate hike as early as this month. It warns inflation remains high amid global price pressures triggered by the war with Iran. The United States has raised rates this week. Japan and Europe are expected to follow suit. Governor Michelle Bullock has told a parliamentary committee, "We need to get on top of inflation."
2: I recognise that higher interest rates are difficult for Australians with mortgages who are also facing cost of living pressures, but reducing inflation is essential. High inflation hurts all Australians, and it is especially tough on people with lower incomes and those in vulnerable financial positions.
1: Australian drivers are being warned petrol prices could surge past the highs seen during the start of the Iran conflict. Unleaded petrol has climbed to a national average of $2.37 a litre, while diesel has reached $2.78. Escalating tensions in the Middle East are putting pressure on global energy markets. The Prime Minister will fly to the United States for high-level technology talks as the growth of artificial intelligence continues. Labor is preparing to host a business roundtable to discuss the benefits and pitfalls of the technology. The government is also seeking advice to see if it can ban smart glasses from the public service. Tourism representatives claim Labor's updated policy on working holiday visas will take tens of thousands of potential workers and visitors out of the pipeline. A ballot system will be implemented to limit the number of backpackers able to stay in Australia after 1 year. Tourism and Transport Forum Chief Executive Margie Osman says there's been no consultation with stakeholders.
3: And as far as we can see, no real appreciation of what the impact is going to be on the industry and small operators throughout the country, particularly in regional areas.
1: A Queensland teenager accused of posting extremist content online is due in court today after he was flagged by the FBI to Australian Federal Police. And the European Union has announced plans to restrict social media access for children under the age of 16, following the lead of Australia. Some individual EU countries have already announced their own plans to limit social media access, including Spain and France. Checking sport, Newcastle are calling on two of their breakout stars to stand up against a monster Warriors side in Sunday's semi-final. Jermaine McEwen and Francis Manolelua will start on the edges for the Knights at Eden Park. The Swans coach says their side is ready for a showdown with minor premiers Fremantle in tonight's AFL Grand Final qualifier in front of a home crowd at the SCG. And in cricket, Australia is looking to pick up where they left off in the second one-dayer against Zimbabwe this evening. That's the very latest. I'm Lachlan Gray.
0: 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Weather.
4: 4 minutes past one. Good afternoon. A partly cloudy Friday. Wind southeasterly at 15 to 25 k's. Becoming light later this afternoon. 23 degrees expected maximum. Tomorrow, 28 degrees and sunny. For Sunday, sunny 26. And mostly sunny on Monday and 28 degrees.

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That's Santana and Hold On from 1982. And Dinah Ross and Upside Down at 11 minutes past one. Good afternoon. Dom Renato with you, hanging in there with a little lurgy, but I'm getting there. And on the way, Natalie Imbruglia. And this is Elton John, 104.9 Sunshine FM.

0: 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Gloria Estefan, Don't Want to Lose You. Natalie Imbruglia before that with Torn, and Elton John's The Honky Cat at 24 minutes past one if you're celebrating your birthday. Hope it's a good one for you on this 18th day of September. It's a heavenly birthday to American actor James Gandolfini. He was best known for his portrayal of Tony Soprano, the Italian-American mafia crime boss in the TV series The Sopranos. Fantastic show from 1999 to 2007 it was. For his role, he won three Emmy Awards. Born in New Jersey, very young when he died. He's only 51 back in 2013. Frankie Avalon is still with us, though. He was born in Philadelphia. He turns 87, the American singer. Had a couple of big hits in the late 50s and the early 60s. I've got one of those hits coming up right after this.
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0: More music, more memories, more often. 104.9 Sunshine FM, Gene Pitney and the Blue Angel. Before that, Meryl Bainbridge, a song called Mouth, and Frankie Avalon with Venus. Huge hit for Frankie, who turns 87 today. Also had another hit called Why, and during the 60s, he teamed up with Annette Funicello to co-star in a series of beach party movies. Happy birthday. Francis Avalone is his real name, as they did back in those days. They changed it for showbiz or other reasons. At 25 minutes to two, it's Dom Renato with you. Didn't change my name. Coming up shortly, music from America. Sunshine Coast weather for the remainder of today, partly cloudy and a top of 23.
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0: 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We're the Sunshine Coast radio station. It's a kind of magic. That's Queen. Elvis Presley, rock and roll before that in Jailhouse Rock, and America, I Need You kicked off that triple play at 13 minutes to two. Would be kind of magic if the Brisbane Lions can do it again on the weekend in their fifth AFL prelim final and heading for another grand final and make it a three-peat. Of course, they take on Hawthorn in Melbourne this Saturday afternoon. And let's hope for our very own Eric Hipwood from Caloundra. Can do it for him. I think he celebrated his 29th birthday last week. Let's hope it's going to be a happy birthday for him. Up next, Stevie Wonder.
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Michael Jackson, Rock With You, and Stevie Wonder, For Once In My Life, at 5 minutes to two with Tom Rinaldo, this Arvo. New sport and weather not too far away. Remember the days we had radio and TV license here in Australia? I do. It was abolished in 1974. The Whitlam government decided on this date to abolish radio and TV licences. By the 1970s, combined TV and radio licences could be purchased for $26.50, which was a lot of money really in those days. When radio broadcast began in Australia in 1923, they're only available to listeners that had paid prescriptions. Wow. Talk about the bad old days. Shouldn't say it too loud. Our politicians might have forgotten about this. Might plant a little seed. Hey, to take us to news, this is Gladys Knight and the Pips.

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1: Hello, I'm Lachlan Gray. The Reserve Bank has signalled another interest rate hike could be on the cards as inflation shows no sign of easing. The RBA says the ongoing conflict in the Middle East and spending to build data centres is keeping inflation elevated. The United States and Europe have raised rates and Japan is set to follow. Federal Treasurer Jim Chalmers says every country is facing challenges and Australia is not immune.
2: And that's because the war in Iran, which has dragged on and dragged out for more than 6 months now, it has pushed up inflation very substantially, not just in Australia, but around the world as well. And you can see that reflected in the decisions taken in other countries on interest rates.
1: The Coalition says it will release its migration policy over the coming weeks, claiming it wants to get the detail right. The Albanese government and One Nation have released their respective policies this week. Labor believes it can reduce the migration intake to 225,000 by 2028, while One Nation is pushing for a deeper cut. The opposition's John O'Dunham says they will strike a sensible balance.
3: I expect we'll have our policy out before we return to Parliament in 3 weeks' time. We're in the final stages of pulling the detail together. We're going to get it right. We will be fully modelled, fully costed, and we'll be able to defend a policy that actually makes sense and is good for our country.
1: The Australian Border Force says a technical outage impacting passengers at Brisbane, Sydney and Melbourne international airports this morning is now resolved. E-gate issues were affecting outbound and some inbound passengers on a particularly busy day for Brisbane and Melbourne as the school holidays begin. The cause of the issue remains under investigation. Qantas ground workers are planning to go on strike next week in a push for better wages and more job security. The 600 staff are the last remaining ground workers who are employed by the airline itself. 1,800 of their colleagues were illegally sacked and replaced with outsourced staff during the pandemic. Escalating tensions in the Middle East are putting pressure on global energy markets, sending prices surging at Australian bowsers. Unleaded petrol has climbed to a national average of $2.37 a litre, while diesel has reached $2.78. And Victoria's police minister concedes there is a large potential for abuse by some use of smart glasses, as the federal government considers a ban on the devices in its office and service centres. It comes as councils around Australia push the technology out of public spaces over privacy fears. Checking sport, Roosters coach Trent Robinson has confirmed Angus Crichton will make his long-awaited return from injury in tomorrow night's NRL semi-final. The back rower hasn't played since round 15 due to a foot injury, but will come off the bench against the Sharks at Allianz Stadium. And the Socceroos have named seven uncapped players in the 26-man squad for friendlies against Brazil in Townsville and Brisbane later this month. Midfielders Riley McGree and Patrick Yazbek have been recalled after missing the FIFA World Cup through injury. That's the latest. I'm Lachlan Gray.
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4: 4 minutes past two, a partly cloudy Friday, wind southeasterly at 15 to 25 k's, becoming light later this afternoon. 23 degrees expected, top four today, for tomorrow to kick off our weekend. Nice and warm, 28 and sunny, Sunday sunny and 26, mostly sunny on Monday and 28, and by Tuesday a shower or two and a top of 26 degrees.

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This is Sunshine FM. Viola Wills going to get along without you now. And Madonna, Like a Prayer, the top of the hour at 11 past 2. Good afternoon. It's Dom Renato in my final hour, literally. Cheap Trick on the way. Got Bobby Seger. And this is the Bee Gees and Tragedy. 104.9 Sunshine FM.

0: Yes, you can beg me if you like. 104.9 Sunshine FM, we're the Sunshine Coast radio station. We've got tonight Bob Seger and the Silver Bullet Band, Cheap Trick. Before that, Don't Be Cruel, and the Bee Gees, and Tragedy at 24 minutes past two. Still to come inside this hour, got some Keith Urban on the way and one of my favourite songs from Whitney Houston, also not too far away. But up next, Norah Jones, Feeling the Same Way.
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0: 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Keith Urban's Kiss the Girl and Norah Jones is feeling the same way at 24 minutes to 3 with Thumb Ronaldo. Good afternoon. Coming up shortly, music from NXS as we check Sunshine Coast weather. Of course, the spring holidays kick off over the weekend here in Queensland. Enjoy. The weather's looking okay for the weekend at least and into next week. Today, by the way, looking for a top of 23. Maybe some showers will kick in by Tuesday. Not great, is it?
1: Black and round, black and round, black and round, black and round. Black and flat, black and flat, black and flat.
2: When you need to replace your black and rounds, for whatever reason,
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2: 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Tie Busters Black and Rounds in the Black and Gold building just off Maroochydore Road, Kunda Park. 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

0: 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We are the Sunshine Coast Radio Station. A song originally recorded by George Benson. That's the cover version. Fantastic job from the late Whitney Houston and the greatest love of all. Tina Charles before that, Dance Little Lady, Dance and In Excess with Disappear. It's now 10 minutes to 3, The Commitments with Mustang Sally is next.
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More music, more memories, more often. 104.9, this is Sunshine FM. Patty Austin and the late James Ingram, baby, come to me. 5 minutes to three, that does it for Nom Ronaldo. Thanks for your company. That's it for this shift for now. Look forward to your company somewhere down the track. It was nice bringing you all this wonderful music here on this great radio station, Sunshine FM. Stand by for all the latest news, sport and weather coming up shortly at 3 o'clock. Then it's Trevor Young to take you home and into the weekend. And to take me out, till next time, whenever that may be, this is Frank Sinatra and I Did It My Way. 104.9 Sunshine FM. Have a good one. And

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1: Hello, I'm Lachlan Gray. The Reserve Bank is warning inflation is likely to remain high as the conflict in the Middle East escalates. This will feed into increased costs through the supply chain, lifting the price of essential goods. The RBA has hinted it may have to increase interest rates to keep inflation in check. Governor Michelle Bullock has told a parliamentary committee she knows this could be tough on some households.
2: The Middle East conflict, the AI boom and extreme weather events are contributing to upward pressure on a range of energy, agricultural and technology-related prices. Because of these capacity pressures and the Middle East conflict, inflation is likely to remain elevated for some time.
1: The opposition says its migration policy would look at an intake of 170,000 people linked to housing supply. The coalition will announce its plan over the coming weeks after the government and One Nation released their respective policies this week. Some industry groups are concerned the policies could lead to worker shortages in regional areas. Liberal leader Angus Taylor says the coalition will take a careful approach to a complex policy area.
3: We'll have more to say on this in the near future, in the coming weeks and months. We've already had a lot to say on it. What I can tell you now is if we're going to have immigration which is matched to the housing we have in this country, we know the cap has to be 170,000.
1: A Brisbane teenager is reappearing in court today, charged with allegedly posting violent extremist material online. Authorities say the 18-year-old shared content advocating violence and referencing terrorist attacks on several social media channels. He's facing dozens of charges, including possessing and controlling child abuse material. There's a renewed push to reduce the fuel excise as the cost of petrol and diesel jumps well above $2 a litre. Constraints from the war in the Middle East is causing the price spike, pushing up costs along the supply chain. And Australia's greatest athletes are weighing in on the decision to greenlight Rockhampton's Fitzroy River to host the Olympic rowing events. The approval comes after months of intense debate about the fairness of the course and whether the region can adequately house athletes and spectators. Former Olympic swimmer Kate Campbell says it's time to get on with it.
4: Now that the decision has been made, I think that we all need to get on the same page and create the best rowing course that we can possibly deliver. And I see this as a huge win for regional Queensland, you know, for Rockhampton to host one of the really popular events.
1: Checking sport, the Knights will give star back rower Dylan Lucas until tomorrow to prove his fitness for Sunday's semi-final against the Warriors at Eden Park. The Blues' Origin forward fractured his ankle back in round 21, but is pushing to return before their campaign comes to an end. And the draw has been revealed for this weekend's Davis Cup tie, Australia versus Poland at Brisbane's Pat Rafter Arena. Alex de Minaur and James Duckworth are first in singles action tomorrow, while Rinky Hijikata and Matt Purcell will take to the court on Sunday. That's the latest. I'm Lachlan Gray.
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5: Currently 21 in Maroochydore, looking at 23 as the top this afternoon. It'll be partly cloudy and southeasterly winds up to 25 kilometres an hour. There's a moderate fire danger. 11 to 28 coming up this Saturday. Sunny tomorrow. The chance of fog about the hinterland in the early morning. More of the same on Sunday, top of 26. And for Monday, a mostly sunny day and 13 to a top of 28.

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China Phillips used to be part of Wilson Phillips, of course. And Naked and Sacred, Richard Clapton kicking off the music for the hour. And Deep Water. Good afternoon. Trevor Young with you until 7 on Sunshine FM.

0: On Sunshine FM, Del Shannon's Runaway, and before that, Christopher Cross. Big hit from him back in 1980, and that's Sailing. We have Wendy Matthews coming up shortly, some Billy Joel on the way as well. And a bit later on this afternoon, we'll find out about Migraine and Headache Awareness Week. It's coming up next week, and I'll run you through a bit of what's happening next week. Coming up later on this afternoon, we'll also have our boating report around about 4:30 on Sunshine FM.
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On Sunshine FM, Billy Joel with the time at 29 past 3. You've heard us speaking on Sunshine FM before about Migraine and Headache Awareness Week. Well, it's coming up again. It starts on Monday and it's being run by the Brain Foundation. What's happening is they're running a series of free webinars, and the webinars beginning on Monday. You need to register online if you'd like to attend those online. Midday Monday, there'll be the webinar about new findings increasing in migraine prevalence. Also, 7:30 p.m. Tuesday, there'll be new migraine research and what you should know about. Midday Wednesday, mental health and chronic pain. 7:30 and Thursday, there's treatment access to how to advocate for change. And midday Friday, there'll be an events highlight and expert Q&A sessions. And you can even submit questions for the experts to answer online. If you head to the Brain Foundation website, you'll get all the details there. But Headache and Awareness Week across Australia starting on Monday the 21st and going through until the 25th.

0: 23-4 at Sunshine FM, and Linda Ronstadt's You're No Good, Guy Sebastian too, and All I Need Is You. We're getting reports of there being a broken down vehicle on the road near the Yandina Coolum Road roundabout there. In fact, a vehicle sitting in the centre median on the northern side of the Yandina Coolum Road roundabout. If you're in that area, drive carefully. Coming up shortly, James Blunt on Sunshine FM.
1: 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Ah! 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

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Andy Gibb, and Our Love, Don't Throw It Away. Of course, it featured his brothers from the Bee Gees on the backing vocals. 7 out of Andy Gibb's 8 hit singles were actually released through Cold Joy's Australian Talent Associates record label, or ATA. And he did actually appear in the Bee Gees for a very short period. He was featured on the track You Should Be Dancing, so have a listen to that. You'll hear Andy Gibb. 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

Meatloaf from one of the biggest selling albums of all time back in 1977. And of course, the album Bat Out of Hell, You Took the Words Right Out of My Mouth. We have the news coming up soon at 4 o'clock. And ahead of that, Simeta James on Sunshine FM.

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1: Hello, I'm Lachlan Gray. The federal government is examining whether public servants should be banned from wearing smart glasses in Commonwealth buildings. The glasses have become a growing security concern because of their ability to record and capture information. The move to ban the glasses comes as the government is trying to navigate the growth of artificial intelligence. Treasurer Jim Chalmers says while there are benefits to AI, he's worried about the use of smart glasses.
2: These smart glasses are really icky. All of the feedback that we get, people are genuinely worried about the privacy element of it. Katie Gallagher, as the Public Service Minister and the Minister for Women, is kicking this off by exploring a ban in Commonwealth workplaces. That's a really good place to start.
1: It comes as Labor prepares to host a business roundtable to discuss the benefits and pitfalls of AI. The Reserve Bank may consider raising interest rates for a fourth time this year, with the board set to meet in little over a week. Governor Michelle Bullock is appearing before a parliamentary committee to discuss the issue. She says inflation is likely to remain high as conflict in the Middle East shows no sign of easing. Ms. Bullock believes excessive spending on Australia's data centre boom is also contributing to the issue. Agricultural ministers will meet today to decide on extending funding for the National Fire Ant Eradication Program. Current funds are set to run out by June next year, but the Invasive Species Council warn positive progress will backtrack without continued support. Advocacy Director Rhys Pianta says the program has delivered results.
3: It led to the current work that is seeing reductions in fire ant infestations, removal of fire ants from the Murray-Darling Basin at Oakey, from northern New South Wales, the rapid response in central Queensland, 208,000 hectares moving out of suppression into active eradication.
1: And an Aussie tech company is seeking to improve the in-store experience of buying an avocado. Evo Haas has developed a scanner to tell shoppers whether an avocado is ripe enough to eat. The system is already being positively adopted in parts of Asia, but Chief Executive Troy Agosti says they're hoping to break into the major Australian supermarkets.
4: We are talking to retailers at the moment, the majors and independents, so there's conversations are happening as we speak. Being a global first to actually have something like this in the marketplace, it's a testament to innovation from Aussie growers.
1: Checking sport, the pleasantries between Craig Fitzgibbon and Trent Robinson have been put on hold until after tomorrow's semi-final between the Sharks and Roosters. Fitzgibbon served his apprenticeship under Robinson at the Chooks and is now preparing to take on his former mentor in the coach's box. The NRLW finals begin tonight with the Tigers taking on the Raiders at Campbelltown. The Broncos host the Knights tomorrow. And the international career of Socceroos captain Matt Ryan is in doubt after being left out of the squad to face Brazil in two friendlies later this month. That's the latest. I'm Lachlan Gray.
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5: And right now, 21 in Caloundra and Mooloolah Valley, 22 at Glasshouse Mountains in Baringa. We're looking at a clear night tonight, southeasterly winds and no rain on the way for this evening. For tomorrow, 11 to 27, it'll be sunny with light winds. The same for Sunday, 12 to a top of 26, and again sunny for Monday, 13 to 28.

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It's from the Lemon Pipers. Before that, Fontella Bass, Rescue Me, and a number one from Skyhooks out of 1990. And that's Jukebox in Siberia. Coming up a little bit later on, we'll have the boating report on Sunshine FM. The memory-

0: 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Rock DJ. It happens to be Robbie Williams at 26 past four. You can catch Robbie Williams in concert at the Gabba in Brisbane December 5. He's appearing with Ronan Keating, The Cause, also Shepherd, Nancy Wilson from Heart. Jose Carreras will be there as well, and even Mark Vincent. So it should be a great show coming up December 5. On the way soon, Sandy Shaw on Sunshine FM.
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0: That's the song. Was also an 80s hit for Naked Eyes. Sandy Shaw there, the original of Always Something There to Remind Me. It's 29 to 5 now at Sunshine FM. Now it's time for our weekly boating report, and it's good afternoon to Commander Lee Campbell at Coast Guard Mooloolaba.
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0: And what's happening with the weather for our boaties over the coming days?
1: Well, we'll talk about the weather for Saturday and Sunday. The winds are variable below 10 knots, becoming northwesterly, 10 to 15 knots in the morning, and then tending northerly in the middle of the day. The seas are below half a metre, increasing to around 1 metre during the morning. The swell is southeasterly, 1 to 1.5 metres, increasing to 2 metres offshore. And, of course, the weather's going to be beautiful and sunny. Sunday, the winds are northwesterly, 10 to 15 knots, becoming variable below 10 knots in the middle of the day, and then becoming northerly around 10 to 15 knots in the early afternoon. The seas are around 1 metre. The swell is southeasterly, around 1 metre inshore, and increasing to 1.5 metres offshore. And of course, the weather is going to be sunny. So it's a good weekend coming up, especially for the start of school holidays. There'll be very little swell, except when you go offshore out there, but nothing that you can't handle in a good-sized vessel.
0: And, of course, the Coast Guard's going through a transition period at the moment. What's the latest on that?
1: Yes, we're transitioning to Marine Rescue Queensland. As of the 29th of September, Coast Guard Mooloolaba will become Marine Rescue Mooloolaba under Marine Rescue Queensland. Everything will remain the same. You can log on with your MBA number and we'll log you in and out under that number. So there is no change to the way in which you log on, only that we will have additional services, which we'll talk about at later stage.
0: And what's the latest with the bar at the moment?
1: The bar's not bad at the moment, but it always needs to be treated with caution. So when you're going to go across the bar, have a good look at it first and make sure that your approach is not conflicting with swells coming across so that you're not broadsided by any large swells that are going on at the stage. This weekend sounds like you'll have a smooth run out and a smooth run in, but always be careful and make sure that you're wearing a life jacket as you cross the bar.
0: Okay, thanks very much, Commander Lee Campbell from Coast Guard Mooloolaba.
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Ella Langley, Choosing Texas on Sunshine FM. That's number one around Australia this week. She has a number hit at 32 called Be Her. George Michael now. This is Fast Love. 12 to 5 at Sunshine FM. Actually, 22 to 5, make that.

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1: Hello, I'm Lachlan Gray. The Reserve Bank has signalled another interest rate hike may be on the cards as inflation remains high. Federal politics editor Michael Packey.
2: RBA Governor Michelle Bullock has appeared before a parliamentary hearing to talk about the economy. Ms. Bullock argues inflation remains elevated as a result of the Middle East conflict, pushing up prices across the supply chain and onto consumers. As a result, she isn't ruling out a fourth interest rate hike when the board meets in a little over a week.
3: High inflation hurts all Australians, and it is especially tough on people with lower incomes.
2: Treasurer Jim Chalmers argues Australia is not immune from what is happening around the globe.
4: The markets are expecting multiple interest rate hikes in other countries.
2: Dr. Chalmers is playing down the prospect of again reducing the fuel excise in a bid to give motorists relief at the bowser as petrol and diesel prices jump above $2 a litre. Michael Packey, Canberra.
1: The Coalition says it will release its migration policy over the coming weeks, claiming it wants to get the detail right. The Albanese government and One Nation have released their respective policies this week. Labor believes it can reduce the migration intake to 225,000 by 2028, while One Nation is pushing for a deeper cut. The opposition's John O'Dunham says it will strike a sensible balance.
5: I expect we'll have our policy out before we return to Parliament in 3 weeks' time. We're in the final stages of pulling the detail together. We're going to get it right. We will be fully modelled, fully costed, and we'll be able to defend a policy that actually makes sense and is good for our country.
1: Qantas ground workers are planning to go on strike next week in a push for better wages and more job security. The 600 staff are the last remaining ground workers who are employed by the airline itself. 1,800 of their colleagues were illegally sacked and replaced with outsourced staff during the pandemic. And a world-first trial designed to save time and resources in studying potential treatments for multiple sclerosis has released its first results. The Octopus Platypus program is able to trial multiple treatments at a time and rule out those which aren't showing any early signs of effectiveness. MS Australia Dr. Julia Morahan says the interim report has ruled out further trials of diabetes drug metformin, but alpha-lipoic acid is showing encouraging results.
6: So the recruitment across Australia and the UK will now continue with hundreds more patients to see if we can fully answer the question of whether it's effective.
1: Checking sport, Roosters coach Trent Robinson says his side won't shy away from targeting Braden Trindle tonight in their elimination semi-final against the Sharks at Allianz Stadium. The Cronulla 5'8 has been rushed back early from a shoulder dislocation to help his side in their premiership quest. And the Socceroos have named seven uncapped players in their 26-man squad for friendlies against Brazil in Townsville and Brisbane later this month. Midfielders Riley McGree and Patrick Yazbek have been recalled after missing the FIFA World Cup through injury. That's the latest. I'm Lachlan Gray.
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7: Currently in Sippy Downs, Nambour and Mullaney, it's 20. It'll be a clear night tonight and overnight 11 degrees. 27 the top for Saturday, sunny tomorrow, 12 to 26 on Sunday. More sunshine about the same for Monday, 13 to 28, but there will be some wet weather next week, anywhere up to about 20 millimetres between Tuesday and Friday.

104.9 Sunshine FM, Status Quo, all about the wild side of life. And the George Baker Selection's Little Green Bag before that one. Back to 1968 now. With Mary Hopkin, those were the days on the Sunshine Coast radio station, Sunshine FM.

0: 104.9 Sunshine FM at Ice House in Great Southern Land. Back to 82 with that one. Today, Ice House has actually announced their Man of Colours 40th anniversary tour, of course celebrating the 40th anniversary of the Man of Colours album, and they've announced a national tour starting in June next year. The tickets have gone on sale as well. The dates are at this stage Saturday, June 5 in Newcastle at the Newcastle Entertainment Centre, Saturday the 12th of June, Brisbane Entertainment Centre, Saturday, June 19, Sydney at the TikTok Entertainment Centre there, Saturday the 26th, Melbourne at Margaret Court Arena, then off to Adelaide on the 3rd of July at the Adelaide Entertainment Centre, and on the 10th of July in Perth at the RAC Arena. They say further dates will be added as they go along. Coming up soon, Gregory Abbott on Sunshine FM.
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More music, more memories, more often. 104.9 Sunshine FM and Whitney Houston. Didn't we almost have it all? Gregory Abbott, too, out of New York, and Shake You Down. It's 5:30. Some information from Sunshine Coast Airport. A couple of flights have been delayed this evening. Firstly, the Jetstar flight from Melbourne, due in just after 7 o'clock. That's now been delayed by about an hour. It'll arrive at about a quarter past 8. And the Qantas flight from Sydney, which is QF1578, and that was due in at 9:25. It's been delayed by around about half an hour. So those flights running just a little bit late. As we continue the music, some Brian Cadd, one of his classic hits. 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

0: Let Go, Brian Cadd on Sunshine FM at 25 to 6. He has a new single out at the moment and it's called Believe. It was put together with the help of Glenn Shorrock, Russell Morris and John Williamson and many others. And the song was put together using vocal recordings from Brian Cadd's home demo of the track, which was made prior to him having his medical episode. And the track was pieced together over a number of months. The single is released to support his recovery and rehabilitation journey. So if you can get a copy of Believe by Brian Cadd, featuring Glenn Shorrock, Russell Morris and John Williamson. Coming up soon, we'll hear some more great music. In fact, we have some Sarah Grace Buckley on the way shortly here on Sunshine FM.
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0: From New Brunswick in Canada, Patsy Gallant. From New York to LA, and before that, The Police. Every Little Thing You Do Is Magic. We heard some Sarah Grace Buckley as well. Of course, she's from the Buckleys, and she's gone out solo. And the song Tequila in Mexico. Coming up soon, Cat Stevens on Sunshine FM.
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1: Hello, I'm Lachlan Gray. Police have confirmed a man who was attacked by a shark at a Perth beach this morning has died. It's understood the attack happened around a quarter past 10 this morning as he and another man were swimming at Sorrento Beach. It's the second reported incident in Western Australia this week after a man was hospitalised following an attack on Monday. An Australian man accused of murdering a teenage girl in Thailand has pleaded not guilty in his first appearance in court. 45-year-old Simon Carman is facing four charges, including murder, concealing a corpse, and abducting a minor for indecent purposes. He's told the court he acted in self-defence and has urged authorities to grant him bail. The Albanese government says it's not considering a reduction to the fuel excise to address soaring petrol prices. The cost of unleaded and diesel has climbed well above $2 a litre as tension in the Middle East continues. The government ended its temporary cut to the fuel excise last month. Treasurer Jim Chalmers is playing down the prospect of restoring the measure.
2: From an economic point of view, the war in Iran has been a disaster. It's putting extra pressure on Australians and people right around the world. You can see that in the way the global oil price is playing out at the bowser. So obviously we're aware of that. That's why our cost of living relief is so important.
1: The Reserve Bank believes inflation remains high and a further interest rate hike may be needed to bring it down. The RBA board will meet later this month, with some analysts predicting the official cash rate could rise a quarter of a percent. The central bank says the conflict in the Middle East is pushing up the cost of essential goods, feeding into consumer prices. Victoria's police minister concedes there is a large potential for abuse by the use of smart glasses as the federal government considers a ban on the devices in its offices and service centres. It comes as councils around Australia push the technology out of public spaces over privacy fears. And countries like Australia and New Zealand could become associate members of the European Union. The EU is looking at making Canada an associate partner as the country's trade war with the United States shows no signs of easing. Australia is also facing higher tariffs for the goods we export into the American market. The parliamentary president of the European Union, Roberta Metsola, says she's willing to work with other countries.
3: We see partners from across the world, Australia, New Zealand being some examples of saying, look, we want to deepen our relationship. I think what we cannot let go in this time of such uncertainty is that friends matter. And if we can do more things with our friends, then let's do them.
1: Checking sport, the Knights will give star back rower Dylan Lucas until tomorrow to prove his fitness for Sunday's semi-final against the Warriors at Eden Park. The Blues' Origin forward fractured his ankle back in round 21, but is pushing to return before their campaign comes to an end. And the draw has been revealed for this weekend's Davis Cup group tie between Australia and Poland. Alex de Minaur and James Duckworth are first in singles action tomorrow, while Rinky Hijikata and Matt Purcell will take to the court on Sunday. That's the latest. I'm Lachlan Gray.
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4: A clear night tonight, currently 18 degrees at Mullaney and Montville. We're looking at 11 to 27 and plenty of sunshine on Saturday. Sunny Sunday as well, 12 to 26.

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Cliff Richard, A Little in Love. And before that one, Joni Mitchell, You Turn Me On, I'm a Radio. Coming up soon, McFly, but now Leonardo's Bride on Sunshine FM. Don't

0: McFly is the band out of the UK, and they go back to 2012 with that one, Love Is Easy. Before that, Leonardo's Bride and Even When I'm Sleeping on Sunshine FM.
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Ray Stevens, Everything is Beautiful. Rita Coolidge before that, and The Way You Do the Things You Do. This is from the life and times of Grizzly Adams. It's Tom Pace on Sunshine FM.

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is the start of the school holidays. It's Friday. The weekend's upon us. This is Noddy. Thank you for listening to 104.9 Sunshine FM and the 70s at 7. That was the disco queen herself, Donna Summer, with Hot Stuff. And kicking off Friday's edition of the 70s at 7, the New Seekers, Beg, Steal or Borrow. 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

0: What a great group they were. Hot Chocolate, I'll Put You Together Again. They had a hit in the charts every year in the 70s. How good was that? And before that, John English with Hot Town. After the short break, the Carpenters, yes, they're on top of the world. This is Noddy, Sunshine FM.
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0: at 25 minutes past seven on your Friday afternoon from 1975. The number one song from Steve Harley and Cockney Rebel, Make Me Smile, Come Up and See Me. Before that, Peter Allen, he took us to Rio, and we kicked off that triple play with the Carpenters, who were feeling on top of the world. 104.9 Sunshine FM.
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0: What a great upbeat song for your Friday evening from 79, number one song from Amy Stewart, Knock on Wood. Before that, Firefall, You Are the Woman, Handyman from James Taylor, and Cher kicked off that four in a row, Take Me Home. Well, I will be going home in about 20 minutes, but coming up very shortly, we've got George Harrison, 104.9 Sunshine FM.
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And with the Beer Friday evening coming up at 8 o'clock is Daniel with 2 hours of 80s and 90s. How good is that to kick off your weekend? And whatever you're doing for the rest of your weekend, I hope it's a pleasant, safe one. I'm going to leave you with a classic now from Pink Floyd. It's called Money. 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

Britney Spears from 1999, You Drive Me Crazy. Happy Friday, everybody. This is the best of the 80s and 90s. Daniel Mason is my name, keeping you company for the next 2 hours. There's some great music coming up this hour, including Bryan Adams, Belinda Carlisle, and REO Speedwagon. But first, Billy Ocean on Sunshine FM.

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0: Eurythmics, Who's That Girl? And before that, If You Leave, from the Pretty in Pink soundtrack. This is the best of the 80s and 90s. Daniel Mason here, keeping you company. 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

REO Speedwagon, keep on loving you. And if you want to keep on loving the best of the 80s and 90s, don't worry, there's another whole hour coming right up. But to take us to 9 o'clock, one of my favourite songs that just makes you want to get up and dance. 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

Don't call me baby, but you can call me Daniel Mason. This is the best of the 80s and 90s. There's some more great music coming up this hour, including Dire Straits, Celine Dion, and The Eagles. B-52s are on the way though. 104.9 Sunshine FM.

0: the band that made Robbie Williams a household name, Take That with Back For Good. Before that, Grover Washington Jr. with the B-52s kicking off the triple play. It is 23 past 9. Coming up, Elaine Page and Barbara Dixon with a song written by the ABBA Boys, Sunshine FM.
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0: Dire Straits, Twisting by the Pool. Before that, Katie Lang with a song that I associate with chocolate, Constant Craving. Daniel Mason here. This is the best of the 80s and 90s. Coming up, the Pointer Sisters and Celine Dion. 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

0: From the 1994 album Hell Freezes Over, The Eagles with Love Will Keep Us Alive. 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

You may not see her again, but you will see me again next week on the Best of the 80s and 90s. This wraps it up, and I hope you have a lovely weekend. I will be watching my Hawks tomorrow night versus the Brisbane Lions. Hopefully we'll make it to the grand final. Fingers crossed on this end. I'll catch you next time on Sunshine FM.

Silver Studs with Happy Days. And on the Sunshine Coast, it's almost the weekend, so Happy Days are just around the corner. I'm Simon Taylor, and thanks for listening in to The Late Show this evening on 104.9 Sunshine FM. Got some music from ABBA, also Rod Stewart and Fleetwood Mac coming up. But right now, let's move to a track from 1988. It was a top 20 hit. This is The Church with Under the Milky Way.

0: Jojo Zepp and the Falcons from 1979 with Shape I'm In. That track peaked at number 22 in the Australian charts. And before that, Aniko with Pleased to Meet You. You also heard Tintin with Toast and Marmalade for Tea. And at the top of those four Australian acts in a row was The Church with Under the Milky Way. Coming up soon, I'm going to move to some ABBA on the Sunshine Coast's radio station, 104.9 Sunshine FM.
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3: Sea Shepherd's Ocean Defence Tour will hit the coast for the first time at 6 p.m. on Friday the 25th of September at the Sunshine Beach Surf Club. 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

0: 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And I just played you Rod Stewart with I Don't Want to Talk About It, Rick Price with Heaven Knows, and ABBA with Super Trooper. And coming up soon, I've got some Brian Ferry for you with a bit of Slave to Love.
1: This

0: Beachniks with One Afternoon, and before that, Fleetwood Mac with As Long As You Follow. And coming up soon, I've got some Carole King. I'm also going to feature Rock Melons and also The Cruel Sea on 104.9 Sunshine FM.
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was a long march from cadets. The 6th Battalion was the next to tour, and it was me who drew the card. We did Canungra, Shoalwater, before we left.

Up there, Kazali, that was the two-man band, and I started off the hour with Red Gum and I Was Only 19. Got some music from the Doobie Brothers, the Whitlams, Taylor Swift and the Reels in this part of the show. But right now I'm going to kick off a Forward a Row with 10cc on the Sunshine Coast's radio station, 104.9 Sunshine FM.

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0: Before that, the La-Di-Das with Gonna See My Baby Tonight. You also heard Vonda Shepherd with Someday We'll Be Together, and at the top was 10cc. Coming up after the break, I've got some Doobie Brothers for you on Sunshine FM.
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0: The Whitlams with No Aphrodisiac from their 1997 album Eternal Nightcap. Before that, Dionne Warwick with Walk On By, and you also heard the Doobie Brothers with Minute By Minute. And up soon, I've got some Beatles for you. I'm also going to follow that up with some Taylor Swift on 104.9 Sunshine FM.
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0: The Reels with According to My Heart, which is a cover of the classic Jim Reeves track and was originally released on the Christmas EP, Five Great Gift Ideas from The Reels, and followed up on Quasimodo's Dream. Before that, you heard Taylor Swift with Today Was a Fairy Tale. Coming up soon, I'm going to play some Cores on the Sunshine Coast's radio station, Sunshine FM.
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And that was Roger Whittaker with The Last Farewell and The Cause with Dreams. And up next, I've got some Terence Trent D'Arby. This is Sign Your Name.

I'm Simon Taylor, and thanks for listening in to The Late Show this evening on Sunshine FM. I've really enjoyed your company, and I'll be back next Wednesday evening at 10 p.m. I just played you The Twilights with a Needle in a Haystack, and to round the show out, I've got some Tracy Chapman for you. This is Talking About a Revolution.

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1: Arts National Sunshine Coast presents The World of Pearls on Sunday, the 20th of September, between 3 and 4 p.m. at the University of Sunshine Coast, Lecture Theatre K1. 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
1: The Budrum Male Choir will present Songs of the Sea at Budrum War Memorial Hall on Sunday the 20th of September at 2 p.m. Guest artist will be balladeer Ian Ricks. 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
1: The next concert of the Murrieche River Country Music Club will be a tribute to ABBA. 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
1: The annual Budrum Uniting Church Garage and Plant Sale will be held on Saturday the 19th of September from 7:30 a.m. to midday. 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
1: Singspire Chorus is presenting a Sunday afternoon of song. 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
1: Coolum Hearts are hosting a morning of musical entertainment in support of mental health awareness. It's on Saturday, the 10th of October, from 10 a.m. to midday at the Coolum State School. They will be joined by Coolum State School Junior Voices Choir and Beat Boys. There will be a sausage sizzle, raffles and art displays. Admission is free.
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1: 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Just feel like friends.
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the hall in the middle of the night. Then I start hearing little sounds become so magnified here in the quiet. The kitchen phone that rings in the new answer quickly, speaking in a whisper, I'm left to wonder why. I've got a lonely feeling that I'm hearing.

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1: If you think your netball days are over, think again. 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

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You sit around moping, crying, crying. 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Well, before you do anything rash,

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1: The Coolum Rolls-Royce Museum hosts Sunshine Coast Cars and Coffee on the first Saturday of each month from 7 till 10am at 52 Wysart Street in Coolum. Wander the showroom, take a guided tour and see Rolls-Royce, Bentley and vintage vehicles, as well as the limousine used by Queen Elizabeth II. Plus, rare engines, including a Merlin. 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
1: The Prime Minister has departed for a week-long official trip to the United States, focusing on digital safety and international relations. Anthony Albanese will visit Apple headquarters in California to meet Executive Chairman Tim Cook, discussing new parental controls influenced by Australia's social media reforms. He'll also address world leaders at the UN General Assembly in New York, advocating for a global digital duty of care. Four Victorians have now been charged, accused of travelling to Sydney to execute hit contracts for organised crime networks. New South Wales Police extradited the group, including a 16-year-old boy, following raids in Melbourne earlier this week. They face multiple charges over two Sydney shootings and have all been refused bail to appear in court today. Gambling reform advocates say despite decades of research and experience with poker machines, governments are failing to protect people from harm. Today marks 70 years since pokies were legalised in New South Wales. Wesley Mission Chief Executive Stu Cameron says losses are still rising and twice the rate of inflation this year alone.
2: Over the 70 years since poker machines were introduced, gambling, particularly on pokies, has our state in its grip, and it's time to see that grip loosen.
1: Threats of firebombings have forced organisers of an electronic music festival to pull five Israeli DJs from their lineup and relocate events in New South Wales and Victoria. Police are investigating the destruction of two cars belonging to an event promoter in Melbourne after the group received emails threatening the attacks. The Frequency Forest Festival organisers say they're devastated by what's happened. Aussie farmers fear the decimation of local industry if we start importing American apples. The United States is the world's second largest apple producer and is pushing for them to be sold on Australian soil. General Manager of Apples and Pears Australia, Jeremy Griffith, says that Australia grows 99% of its own apples and needs to protect its biosecurity.
3: Well, the US has been trying to get apples into Australia for quite a few years now, and the risk of bringing any of those diseases into the country can have a major impact on all our orchards. When they do get into this country, they can have profound impacts. We're not clear of the government's timetable, but it's a major level of concern.
1: Briefly, organisers have apologised for playing the North Korean national anthem for the South Korean men's hockey team at the Asian Games in Japan. And US President Donald Trump says he is banning CNN and two other media outlets from the White House because of fake news. Checking in on the latest sport, a tumultuous end to the year for the Sydney Swans has come to its conclusion at the SCG. Fremantle advancing to the AFL Grand Final with a come-from-behind 83-71 victory. Swans coach Dean Cox says there's a lot of mixed emotions.
4: I'm just extremely proud of everyone uniting, galvanising and coming together to try and get our season to the last game, and we fell short.
1: And Australia has won the second one-dayer against Zimbabwe by 84 runs. I'm Troy Dodds.
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5: Currently 9 degrees in Maroochydore, as well as Mullaney and Montville. 12 degrees, actually, at Glasshouse Mountains, looking at a top of 27 today. It'll be sunny with a moderate fire danger. Tomorrow, 11 to 26. More sunshine, about the same for Monday, 13 to 27. But a bit of rain about on Tuesday, 13 to a top of 25. In fact, rain expected between Tuesday and Friday.
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5: Traffic across the Sunshine Coast is looking okay at the moment, although there are roadworks to watch out for, so do take it easy if you're out on the roads this morning. 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
2: Picking up the pieces up on the floor.

Johnny Diesel with The Injectors, Cry in Shame. Johnny Diesel, better known these days as Mark Lazotte, that's his actual name. And Susie Quattro to start off the music for the hour, If You Can't Give Me Love. Quite a few things happening over the weekend. We'll find out more about what's going on throughout the morning. But Waves of Kindness is firing up the barbecue today. That's for their monthly community sausage sizzle. You can join them from 8:30 this morning, and that'll be at Waves of Kindness Store 25 Production Street at Noosaville. 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Better still, call into the shop 8:30 this morning. That's at 25 Production Street at Noosaville. Some bitter tears now. 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

0: From her album Be Not Nobody, it's Vanessa Carlton with 1,000 Miles, which she actually wrote with the title Interlude, but when she was signed to A&M Records by Herb Alpert, the record label insisted she change the title to 1,000 Miles. She ended up with a major worldwide hit with that song. 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

0: 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That's the group featuring Brian Cadd and Don Moody in Such a Lovely Way. It's 26 to 7 now.
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0: And it's pretty good across the coast and hinterland at the moment. There are roadworks to watch out for, though. Nicklin Way, Sunshine Motorway, that's at Minyama and Malulaba. Also roadworks happening Steve Irwin Way at Glasshouse Mountains and on the Sunshine Motorway at Coolum Beach near the Yandina Coolum Road, so keep an eye out for that. That's the latest on the traffic with the time at 25 to 7 now.
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some good Aussie talent with Sarah Burkey, Tear You Apart on Sunshine FM, and Tony Orlando on Dawn before that, and Tire Yellow Ribbon going back to 73 with that one. On the way soon, some Olivia Newton-John. We continue the music now, though, with Elton John. I Don't Want to Go On With You Like That on 104.9 Sunshine FM.

0: The All Nighters on Sunshine FM. It's 12 to 7. Trevor Young with you until 10 o'clock this morning. You may have heard me talking with Chris O'Dempsey a couple of days ago about the Orchid Garden at Barkston Court in Budrum. Well, it's opening up over the weekend, and it's open today and tomorrow, 9:30 a.m. to 4:30 p.m. in support of HeartReach Australia. There'll be flowering orchids for sale, along with a display of the current HeartReach charity programs. They do operate some charities in Vietnam to help the needy over there. And you can grab some bargains and enjoy some fresh scones and some great coffee. Unfortunately, the venue's not suitable for Willie Walkers, but if you'd like to go and check that out anyway, it's on today, 17 Barkston Court at Budrum, and it's on from 9:30 until 4:30.
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2: The Caloundra Uniting Church is hosting Messy Church on Saturday the 26th of September at 56C Queen Street, Caloundra, from 4:45 to 6:45 p.m. Join them for singing, a message from Pastor Stephen, followed by fun family-related activities and dinner. 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

From 1979, deep within the night, it's Olivia Newton-John on Sunshine FM with the time at 7 to 7. If you're looking for a really good morning out, well, why not head to the QCWA Biwa Tower Green Markets? They're starting up in about an hour from now in Simpson Street, and that's going until midday. You can browse local artisan stalls, enjoy lots of live music. There's a sausage sizzle there too. Morning tea will be served inside the hall, along with homemade baked goods and crafts. And for more information, 0498 345 519. As I said, that's starting up in around about an hour from now at Biwa. Bobby Goldsboro now. This is Little Things on Sunshine FM. Little

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1: Hello, I'm Troy Dodds. Four Victorians have now been charged after being extradited to New South Wales over two Sydney shootings. Georgina Winter reports.
2: Raptor Squad officers allege the group, including a 16-year-old boy, carried out contract attacks in Hurstville and Churella as part of an ongoing underworld feud. While the four have not been charged in relation to the fatal shooting of university student Marco Tapia at Glen Alpine, detectives are investigating potential links. Police allege the exact same firearm was used across all three crime scenes. The three adults and one teenager were all refused bail to appear in court today. Georgina Winter reporting.
1: Australia's push for child online protection is taking centre stage as the Prime Minister travels to the United States for high-level talks. Joined by Foreign Minister Penny Wong in New York, Anthony Albanese will deliver Australia's national statement at the UN General Assembly. He'll also meet with global tech leaders to address issues, including energy costs and global security. Swimmers are being urged to understand beach conditions and always swim between the flags. It comes as warm weather hits parts of the country this weekend. Surf Life Saving Queensland General Manager of Safety Matt Thompson says most drownings occur more than 100 metres from patrolled areas.
3: We are seeing a continuing trend of people swimming outside the patrol hours or away from unpatrolled locations. We really are encouraging people to stop, make a plan, check the conditions, look for a service, look for lifesavers and lifeguards, and stay alive by swimming between the red and yellow flags and being appropriately prepared to enjoy the water.
1: More than 140,000 Australians suffering from moderate to severe eczema will soon save hundreds of dollars on treatment. From next month, the prescription ointment Azematop will be listed on the PBS. The Health Minister says the listings will provide crucial relief for patients managing the chronic skin condition. There's been a shake-up in global airline rankings, with Singapore Airlines taking the top spot as this year's World Airline Awards. Middle Eastern carrier Qatar has held the title since 2024. Australian carrier Qantas climbed two spots on the last year to finish 12th. And in other news, award-winning rapper Sway has died at the age of 44, and US President Donald Trump says he's banning CNN and two other media outlets from the White House because of their fake news. Having a look at sport, the Roosters and Sharks do battle in a do-or-die NRL encounter in Sydney. Meantime, in the NRLW finals, Canberra through to a preliminary final after beating the Tigers 6-0. For three quarters, the impossible dream was alive, but it wasn't to be for the Sydney Swans. Fremantle stormed home to win the preliminary final at the SCG by 12 points. There's 15 Major League Baseball matches to be played this morning in the US, and Australia has beaten Zimbabwe in the second one-dayer by 84 runs.
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4: 12 degrees right now in Maroochydore, Mooloolaba, 13 in Baringa, and currently 14 degrees around the Sippy Downs area. We're looking at 27 with a sunny day and light winds, moderate fire danger, 11 overnight, 26 for Sunday, more sunshine about tomorrow. The same for Monday, top of 27, 13 to 25 on Tuesday, and a bit of rain, about just a couple of millimetres. In fact, rain expected from Tuesday through to Friday.
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4: Traffic's looking okay across the Sunshine Coast and hinterland at the moment, but there are some roadworks that we need to watch out for, and those roadworks include Nicklin Way, Sunshine Motorway, Minyama and Mooloolaba, also Steve Irwin Way at Glasshouse Mountains, and there are roadworks too on the Sunshine Motorway at Coolum Beach near Yandina Coolum Road, so be careful in those areas.

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Gordon Lightfoot and Carefree Highway, Sister Sledge 2 and We Are Family. Bellamy Brothers are coming up soon. But for now, a Cheap Trick and I Want You to Want Me, 104.9 Sunshine FM.

0: Bellamy Brothers on Sunshine FM. Let Your Love Flow, Cheap Trick as well, and the original of I Want You to Want Me going back to 1977. Chris Isaak had a hit with that as well in 2006. We have some sherbet on the way soon on Sunshine FM.
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Kay Sobrano's Bedroom Eyes on Sunshine FM and 1927's That's When I Think of You. It's 7:30, catching up soon with Vicky Stewart from station sponsor McGrath Estate Agents with our property of the week. Here's just a friendly reminder.

The Beerburrum Country Market and car boot sale starting in around half an hour from now. It'll be at the School of Arts Hall, 7 Anzac Avenue, and a beautiful morning for it too. There'll be knife sharpening on display there, and there'll be free card making there as well. So that's getting underway at around about 8 o'clock. So we continue the music. This was a 1983 hit for John English. Some people have all the fun. They sure do, don't they? 104.9 Sunshine FM.

0: On Sunshine FM, Phil Collins and Two Hearts. Not to be confused with the Cliff Richard song of the same name. And John English before that, a song that he actually co-wrote, and some people have all the fun. It's 22 to 8 now.
1: 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Vicky, this one, it's number 129 Amaroo Drive. Tell us more about this.
2: This is a stunning property. 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It's elevated, it's north-facing, it welcomes beautiful natural light from every direction and the beautiful breezes. Although fully ducted aircon is throughout, the current owners have very rarely used it because the breezes are so amazing. The generous living spaces flow effortlessly for everyday living, with every level thoughtfully planned to provide connectivity and privacy. And one of the property's most valuable and special features is the internal lift, which connects all those three levels without any stress at all. You can walk from ground floor to the top floor without taking a step. It's a substantial home. It suits anybody of any lifestyle. It offers proportion, space, presence. The location is equally as impressive, Jason. Amaroo Drive puts you in close proximity to the beautiful Budrum Village, schools, cafes, all the amenities, and yet the beach is only 10 minutes away. The home is sophisticated without being showy, substantial without being overwhelming, and luxurious while still remaining genuinely livable and comfortable. Properties are offering all of this with an architectural quality and a coveted north-facing position with a lift, access, are very rare and don't come onto the market often. So do not miss out on this one, because you'll be driving up Amaroo Drive forever saying, I nearly did.
1: There it is, this week's Property of the Week, number 129 Amaroo Drive in Budrum. Thank you very much, Vicky. You have yourself a wonderful weekend. That was this week's Property of the Week.
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0: A Kiki D song, also popular for Marsha Hines. I've got the music in me. And before that, Petula Clark's The Other Man's Grass is Always Greener. It's 9 to 8. News is coming up in around about 9 minutes from now. Just a reminder, the Sunshine Coast Concert Band is presenting their next show. And that's around the world. You can enjoy South American-inspired tunes, including the stirring Granada, as well as the hit from the Barcelona Olympics, Amigos Para Siempre. And that'll be along with travel-inspired tunes from America, Ireland, Scotland and the UK, with an Australian finale. And the concert's being held in the Kiwanis Community Centre at Nanyemi Street at Bedina. That'll be on this afternoon from 2 o'clock until 4:30. Tickets are $25 for adults, $10 for teens, and children are free if they're under 12. And your ticket includes afternoon tea as well. Sounds like it'll be a good afternoon. That's happening this afternoon from 2 until 4:30.
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2: Sea Shepherd's Ocean Defence Tour will hit the coast for the first time at 6 p.m. on Friday the 25th of September at the Sunshine Beach Surf Club. 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
1: Hello, I'm Troy Dodds. Donald Trump has announced an immediate ban on major news outlets from covering the White House. The US president is accusing CNN, MS Now, and Politico of reporting fake news, suggesting further media bans could follow. Several organizations have already slammed the decision as unconstitutional and illegal. But Mr. Trump argues he's putting the values of Americans first.
2: You need borders and you need fair and free voting. And you know what you need? You need a free press. When you look at CNN, it's just fake. That's why their ratings are no good. It's one-sided. It's never good.
1: Beaches in the city of Joondalup will remain closed until at least midday today after yesterday morning's fatal shark attack. It happened around 10:15 as the victim was swimming with a friend around 50 metres off Sorrento Beach. Witnesses estimated the animal was up to 6 metres long. The fisheries minister has authorised the catching and killing of the shark and drum lines have been set. The federal government is expanding the PBS to make key treatments for eczema, asthma and severe hives significantly cheaper. Under next month's changes, new pre-filled pen devices for asthma sufferers that usually cost over $450 a script will drop to a maximum of $25. The listing also includes affordable relief for chronic skin conditions. The New South Wales government is being urged to act on poker machine harm after 70 years of operation in the state. The gaming machines were legalised on this day in 1956. Wesley Mission Chief Executive Stu Cameron says governments have a long history of acting where we can protect people.
3: It's time that we shifted the narrative and recognised that there's not only a significant economic cost that's being borne by our community, but a profound social cost that's also impacting so many families.
1: AI giant Anthropic is warning Australia risks losing data center investment unless national copyright laws are reformed. The tech firm says it won't train its flagship models locally until a licensing framework is established to compensate Australian creators and media companies. There's growing pressure on the government to resolve a standoff between tech companies and local rights holders over uncompensated content scraping. And briefly, the New South Wales government will invest $5 million in more curbside EV charges, and Warren Buffett has stepped down as chairman of Berkshire Hathaway. Checking in on the latest sport, a tumultuous end to the year for the Sydney Swans has come to its conclusion at the SCG. Fremantle advancing to the AFL Grand Final with a come-from-behind 83-71 victory. Swans coach Dean Cox says there's a lot of mixed emotions.
4: I'm just extremely proud of everyone uniting, galvanising and coming together to try and get our season to the last game, and we fell short.
1: And Australia has won the second one-dayer against Zimbabwe by 84 runs. I'm Troy Dodds.
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5: 17 right now at Nambour and Coolum Beach. We're looking at a top of 27 today with a moderate fire danger, 11 to 26 for tomorrow. Plenty of sunshine about tomorrow as well. Same for Monday, 13 to 27. Bit of rain about on Tuesday, 13 to a top of around 25.
0: 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Traffic.
5: Traffic's looking pretty good across the coast at the moment. There are plenty of roadworks to watch out for, though. Nicklin Way, the Sunshine Motorway, Minyama and Malulabar, and sections of the Sunshine Motorway at Nicklin Way and Kawana Way. Also roadworks happening at Glasshouse Mountains, Steve Irwin Way, and the Sunshine Motorway at Coolum Beach near Yandina Coolum Road, and Moffat Road at Glasshouse Mountains. Watch out for roadworks in that area as well. That's the latest on the traffic at 8:04.

On Sunshine FM, Little River Band, one of their early hits, Every Day of My Life. Uncle Cracker starting off the hour and Follow Me. If you're in the Caloundra area today, why not check out the Caloundra Lapidary Club? They have their jewellery and gem show starting up. In fact, it began about 10 minutes ago and lots there. It's at 9 Caloundra Road, Caloundra West, going until 3 o'clock this afternoon, and you'll find some demonstrations and jewellery making. There's also market stalls and advice there too. You can take along pieces of jewellery and get some advice on them. Plus, they'll have their raffle. The entry's free and donations are greatly appreciated. If you'd like to go to that, Caloundra Lapidary Club's Jewellery and Gem Show. It's already started up about 10 minutes ago and it's at 9 Caloundra Road in Caloundra West. Rita Coolidge now. 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

0: 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Normie Rowe and the Playboys. Que sera, sera. Whatever will be, will be. That was originally recorded by Doris Day back in 1955, and it featured in the 1956 Alfred Hitchcock film, The Man Who Knew Too Much. But then Normie Rowe and the Playboys got hold of the song about 1965 and had a big hit with it. John Cougar's coming up soon on Sunshine FM.
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That's a track written by Joni Mitchell and a big hit for Judy Collins back in 1968. And, of course, it's Both Sides now. John Cougar Mellencamp before that. Hurts So Good. 25 past 8 at Sunshine FM.

0: 28 to 9, Sunshine FM, and there were the Tramps, Disco Inferno, another one of those songs that wasn't written for Saturday Night Fever, but was featured in it, became a big hit as well. And the Black Sorrows before that, Stir It Up. Southern Suns are coming up soon on Sunshine FM. Don't forget that the Budrum Uniting Church Garage and Plant Sale's on right now. 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There'll be plants, books, bric-a-brac on sale there, as well as glassware, tools and electrical items too, and they'll have morning tea available. 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And that's on right now, going through until midday. 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

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If you're looking for something to do this afternoon, Friends Boutique Budroom are presenting a special fashion parade at Nambour Anglican Church that'll be this afternoon from 1 until 4. So go along and check that out. Rochford now, only to be with you on Sunshine FM.

0: Miss Rochford's only to be with you at a quarter to nine. Currently 20 degrees, heading for a top of 27 today. More on the weather after the news at nine.
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Hall & Oates, their first hit single was She's Gone. That was their second one. And it's Rich Girl with the time at 8 to 9. News is coming up shortly. Ian Moss on the way as well.

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1: Hello, I'm Troy Dodds. Four Victorians extradited to New South Wales will face court today over charges linked to two Sydney shootings. Raptor Squad officers allege the group, including a 16-year-old boy, carried out underworld contract attacks in Hurstville and Torella, where no one was injured. Police allege the same firearm in those attacks was also used in the mistaken identity shooting of university student Marco Tapia at Glen Alpine. Today reporter Sarah Stewart says it's widened the investigation.
2: So police now are trying to work out who pulled the trigger of that same gun in that murder. At the moment, these four have not been charged over that death, but police are examining forensics and phones to try and work out who did.
1: Police are investigating a fatal traffic crash on the Sunshine Coast early this morning. Emergency crews were called to Bicentennial Drive in Noosa around 2 o'clock, locating a 53-year-old male passenger with critical injuries who later died at the scene. The driver, a 51-year-old man, was transported to hospital in a stable condition. Donald Trump has banned major news outlets from the White House in his biggest crackdown yet on what he calls fake news. CNN is one of the networks, the US president accusing them of reporting fiction and lies. US political expert Bruce Wolp telling Today he's not surprised by the ban.
3: He doesn't want any critical coverage coming from the press. He wants the truth as he tells it. He can't end the Iran war. He's getting a lot of criticism for that. The economy is in bad shape. Petrol prices are so high. It is going to affect the midterm elections. He doesn't like that coverage. So he is trying to dominate the coverage.
1: Conservationists are calling for the platypus to be classified as endangered across the country as a new survey reveals a decline in the species. Australian Conservation Foundation research estimates populations may have shrunk by as much as 30%. Spokesperson Jeff Abrahams says platypus are facing threats on all fronts.
4: Our rivers are being changed. There's bushfires and floods and droughts from climate change. There's invasive species and pollution in our waterways. And even bird flu now presents moderate risk to this species.
1: Briefly, Prime Minister Anthony Albanese is in the US, where he'll meet with tech leaders this week. It's been revealed the cause of death for prolific Nashville music producer Tay Keith was a drug overdose. He died in June at the age of 29. And there's calls for more poker machine reforms, 70 years after they were legalised in New South Wales. Taking a look at sport, the NRL is hopeful of a crowd well above 30,000 for tonight's do-or-die semi-final between the Roosters and Sharks at the SFS. It follows disappointing attendances in the opening weekend of the finals. Socceroos coach Tony Popovic has revealed his squad for this month's international friendlies with Brazil. Brentford has beaten Chelsea 3-0 in the EPL, and the Sydney Swans have fallen to Fremantle in the AFL preliminary finals, the Dockers through to next week's grand final. That's the very latest news and sport.
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5: We have a beautiful morning. The sunshine set to continue through until Tuesday. For today, a top of 27 and a moderate fire danger. 11 overnight, 26 for Sunday. Plenty of sunshine tomorrow. There could be some fog about the northern parts, though. Monday, sunny, 13 to 27. And about a couple of millimetres of rain on Tuesday, 13 to 25, the temperature range.

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It kicks off this morning, and that's going from 10 until 3:30. It's on until the 24th, and it's at St Mary's Hall at Montville. 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So check that out today, and you have until the 24th to go along to it. Right now, Peter Allen. I Could Have Been a Sailor on 104.9 Sunshine FM.

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0: Neil Sedaka originally recorded that song in 1971 as I'm a Song, Sing Me, but then reissued the song around 5 years later under the title Sing Me. Coming up soon, Alicia Bridges on Sunshine FM. It's 27 to 10.
1: Time now for this week's topic of the week, and I welcome back real estate guru Vicky Stewart. This week's topic, Vicky, a good time to buy can still be a good time to sell.
2: Yeah, Jason, that's a very good topic because at the moment I'm getting very nervous about a lot of people who are selling, putting their money away, thinking the market's going to fall and they're going to pick up a bargain in 12 months. There's an old saying in real estate, nobody wants to catch a falling knife, and that's about what's happening now. The market on the Sunshine Coast is not going, the roof is not falling in, and it's very, very important that you buy and sell in the same market. The only change I'm seeing, and I've said this ad nauseum for the last couple of months, it is taking longer to sell. Vendors need a bit more patience, and if they show that patience, they are still in a win-win situation. For example, you know, the way the market's moving at the moment, if you're upsizing, there's lots of options out there. For downsizers, the calculation can be a bit different, which is why every move must be considered individually. But the question should not be simply, is this a good time to sell? Is this a good time to buy? It should be, what can I achieve in my sale? And what can I buy for that? And does the complete move work for me? Does it give me some money in the bank? And if the answer to those questions is yes, then do not wait. Get your property on the market, especially between now and Christmas. There are buyers out there. They're arriving. They could be in their caravan or their car on their way from Victoria as we speak. So please do not sell. Put your money away thinking you're going to get a bargain in 12 months because you will miss out.
1: Great advice as per usual. There she is, Vicky Stewart, with this week's topic of the week.
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From 1963, Johnny Cymbals, Hey Mr. Bassman. He had another hit single about 5 years later, but under a different name. He used the name Derek, which was his brother's Christian name. And the song was Cinnamon. Before that one, we heard Alicia Bridges and I Love the Nightlife. As we continue the music, we go back to 1972 with this one from Johnny Chester on Sunshine FM.

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1: Hello, I'm Troy Dodds. Four Chinese nationals have been busted at Melbourne Airport with around $250,000 worth of illegal cigarettes in their luggage. Border Force says cigarette smugglers are increasingly making drug mule-style runs through Australian airports, cashing in on the illicit tobacco black market. Last financial year, more than 214,000 illegal cigarettes were stopped at the border. A number of beaches remain closed in Perth's north this morning after a fatal shark attack off Sorrento Beach. A man was attacked around 50 metres offshore yesterday morning as he swam with a friend. Local resident Richard says the beach had shark mitigation measures in the past, but they were taken away.
2: We did have a shark net here for a couple of years, maybe longer, but it was costly to maintain, and I believe that was the reason why it was taken away in the end. So maybe it's time to put it back.
1: The beaches will remain closed until at least midday when city officers will assess the situation. The Fisheries Minister has authorised the catching and killing of the shark and drum lines have been set. The Prime Minister has departed for a week-long official trip to the United States, focusing on digital safety and international relations. Anthony Albanese will visit Apple headquarters in California to meet Executive Chairman Tim Cook, discussing new parental controls influenced by Australia's social media reforms. He'll also address world leaders at the UN General Assembly in New York, advocating for a global digital duty of care. Aussie farmers fear the decimation of local industry will start being a major issue if we start importing American apples. The United States is the world's second largest apple producer and is pushing for them to be sold on Australian soil. General Manager of Apples and Pears Australia, Jeremy Griffith, says that Australia grows 99% of its own apples and needs to protect its biosecurity.
3: Well, the US has been trying to get apples into Australia for quite a few years now, and the risk of bringing any of those diseases into the country